Justin Bieber on V100. More music and better variety. Well, it's back each weekday at 2:10. Logan Scott takes you back to the early 2000s. 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

0: Brian McKnight with Back at One, V100, more music and better variety. Just Jamie with you. Pope Leo was recently talking with some children at the Vatican when he stunned everyone by making the 6-7 gesture with his hands. The kids he was talking to busted up laughing and they started doing it back to him. And a witness said it was a warm moment with the children. And honestly, it kind of confirms everything that I have thought about Pope Leo, one of which being, I think he is on Instagram. I think he has a Finsta, a fake Insta. I think he's on TikTok, and I think he's monitoring what's going on in the world and all of us. So he sees you when you're sleeping. That's a different guy. But the point is, I think he's on Instagram and social media. V100.
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2: 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Also tomorrow, 5 questions at 7:40. Jenny's random stuff. There's good news and the Confidence Elementary kids doing the Pledge of Allegiance. That'll be at 6:40 here in the morning.
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This is J.B. Akers, one of your Kanawha County delegates. Thank you to everyone who supported me in the primary election. I also want to wish all of you with high school seniors at home the best of success. My and my wife Mary Claire's twins are graduating too, so we know the feeling. I will always fight for common sense policies that allow our children and grandchildren to stay right here at home to live and work. Jobs, infrastructure, and schools. That's what matters most. This is J.B. Akers. Thank you again for your vote. It's an honor to represent you. Paid for by J.B. Akers for West Virginia.

0: This is J.B. Akers, one of your Kanawha County delegates. Thank you to everyone who supported me in the primary election. I also want to wish all of you with high school seniors at home the best of success. My and my wife Mary Claire's twins are graduating too, so we know the feeling. I will always fight for common sense policies that allow our children and grandchildren to stay right here at home to live and work. Jobs, infrastructure, and schools. That's what matters most. This is J.B. Akers. Thank you again for your vote. It's an honor to represent you. Paid for by J.B. Akers for West Virginia.
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Now in the heart of the Mountain State, a low of about 70 this evening. It was a hot one today, and it's warm overnight. Tomorrow, a high of 94, a near record high. We can expect some thunderstorms in the afternoon tomorrow. More rain and thunderstorms on Wednesday with a high of 81. Now we're kicking off another long set of more music and better variety.

0: Mariah Carey on V100, more music and better variety. Just Jamie with you. Hope you're doing well. Me? I don't know. My Survivor Season 50 fantasy team, not doing well at all. My bracket's kind of busted. I'm struggling. And listen, if I have to listen to everyone else's March Madness, then you have to listen about my Survivor bracket, okay? It's the deal. V100.
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Mark your calendars again, May 22nd. It's opening night. Giddy up.

0: TLC, No Scrubs, V100, more music and better variety. Well, this one's for the 90s kids. Amazon MGM Studios is creating a live-action remake of Fern Gully. I am so excited about this. We don't know who the cast is yet, but, I mean, they've got big shoes to fill. Remember, Fern Gully had, like, Tone Loc, had Robin Williams, Christian Slater. Oh, it's going to be good. They got to do some good casting for this. V100.
1: Hey, it's Logan Scott at V100. Get ready, Charleston. 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
3: 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A low of about 70 this evening. It was a hot one today, and it's warm overnight. Tomorrow, a high of 94, a near record high. We can expect some thunderstorms in the afternoon tomorrow. More rain and thunderstorms on Wednesday with a high of 81. 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
5: 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Akers, one of your Kanawha County delegates. 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I will always fight for common sense policies that allow our children and grandchildren to stay right here at home to live and work. Jobs, infrastructure, and schools. That's what matters most. This is J.B. Akers. Thank you again for your vote. 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

0: This is J.B. Akers, one of your Kanawha County delegates. Thank you to everyone who supported me in the primary election. I also want to wish all of you with high school seniors at home the best of success. My and my wife Mary Claire's twins are graduating too, so we know the feeling. I will always fight for common sense policies that allow our children and grandchildren to stay right here at home to live and work. Jobs, infrastructure, and schools. That's what matters most. This is J.B. Akers. Thank you again for your vote. It's an honor to represent you. 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Akers for West Virginia.
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0: 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More music and better variety. Just Jamie with you. A new survey by AAA reveals that nearly half of drivers let their gas tank fall close to empty before filling up. Are you one of these people? 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How can you do that? Or I guess what is wrong with me? Like, don't you have anxiety? Doesn't that make you nervous to just watch the tank go down, down, down and do nothing about it? I'm getting sweating just thinking about it. V100.
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0: infrastructure, and schools. That's what matters most. This is J.B. Akers. Thank you again for your vote. It's an honor to represent you. Paid for by J.B. Akers for West Virginia.
1: 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Mark your calendars again, May 22nd. It's opening night. Giddy up.

0: This is J.B. Akers, one of your Kanawha County delegates. Thank you to everyone who supported me in the primary election. I also want to wish all of you with high school seniors at home the best of success. My and my wife Mary Claire's twins are graduating too, so we know the feeling. I will always fight for common sense policies that allow our children and grandchildren to stay right here at home to live and work. Jobs, infrastructure, and schools. That's what matters most. This is J.B. Akers. Thank you again for your vote. It's an honor to represent you. Paid for by J.B. Akers for West Virginia.
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A low of about 70 this evening. It was a hot one today, and it's warm overnight. Tomorrow, a high of 94, a near record high. We can expect some thunderstorms in the afternoon tomorrow. More rain and thunderstorms on Wednesday with a high of 81. 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

0: 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Pepsi spicing things up. 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It's flavors of soda. And we've got cherry and vanilla, raspberry ripple, and salted caramel. I am not a salted caramel person necessarily, especially for like a drink. That sounds a little gross. But the other two, oh, I'm all the way on board. Cherry and vanilla. I mean, there's cherry Coke, there's vanilla Coke. Why not do cherry and vanilla Pepsi? Raspberry ripple sounds fantastic. I'm all in on these flavors. 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
3: 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Akers, one of your Kanawha County delegates. 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I also want to wish all of you with high school seniors at home the best of success. My and my wife Mary Claire's twins are graduating too, so we know the feeling. I will always fight for common sense policies that allow our children and grandchildren to stay right here at home to live and work. Jobs, infrastructure, and schools. That's what matters most. This is J.B. Akers. Thank you again for your vote. It's an honor to represent you. 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Akers for West Virginia.
4: 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Mark your calendars again, May 22nd. It's opening night. Giddy up.

0: This is J.B. Akers, one of your Kanawha County delegates. Thank you to everyone who supported me in the primary election. I also want to wish all of you with high school seniors at home the best of success. My and my wife Mary Claire's twins are graduating too, so we know the feeling. I will always fight for common sense policies that allow our children and grandchildren to stay right here at home to live and work. Jobs, infrastructure, and schools. That's what matters most. This is J.B. Akers. Thank you again for your vote. It's an honor to represent you. Paid for by J.B. Akers for West Virginia.
1: 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Giddy up.

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2: 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When is someone going to win that V100 secret sound number 4? 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Jenny's random stuff. There's good news and the Confidence Elementary kids doing the Pledge of Allegiance. That'll be at 6:40 here in the morning.
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5: This is J.B. 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Jobs, infrastructure, and schools. That's what matters most. This is J.B. 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Thank you again for your vote. 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

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A low of about 70 this evening. It was a hot one today, and it's warm overnight. Tomorrow, a high of 94, a near record high. We can expect some thunderstorms in the afternoon tomorrow. More rain and thunderstorms on Wednesday with a high of 81. 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

0: Super Fears, Everybody Wants to Rule the World. V100, more music and better variety. Just Jamie here, wrapping up night mode as we head on into Tuesday. I've got Avril Lavigne, Bruno Mars, and more on the way here on V100.
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4: This is J.B. 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Jobs, infrastructure, and schools. 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This is J.B. 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

0: 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This is J.B. 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
1: V100, better music for a better workday. All right, my intelligent friends, have you thought about retiring early? I have some friends who are thinking about that right now. They're working it out. Well, this is the goal of something known as the FIRE method, which stands for Financial Independence, Retire Early. FIRE. And many of today's younger generation are very into this. They say they want freedom and more control over their lives instead of the daily grind. So, for example, FIRE enthusiasts, they save every penny they can, and they avoid frivolous spending, even things like valet parking or even a car, for that matter. People in their 20s and 30s are using extreme saving and investing to flip the whole 9-to-5 work until you're 65 thing right on its head. Some FIRE followers practice lean FIRE, which is extreme frugality, and another branch of FIRE is called barista FIRE. That entails plans to work part-time at Starbucks in retirement for the company's health insurance. The most popular FIRE guide is a book called Your Money or Your Life by Vicki Robin. And there are lots of online calculators that can help you figure out how much you should save to retire early. Just search FIRE method for early retirement.
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5: This is J.B. Akers, one of your Kanawha County delegates. 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Jobs, infrastructure, and schools. That's what matters most. This is J.B. Akers. Thank you again for your vote. It's an honor to represent you. 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Akers for West Virginia.
6: 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Giddy up.

0: Gib, I'm including this today because this has happened to me and I almost fell for it.
1: Uh-oh.
0: One of the biggest scams today is the toll road text scam. It's increased more than 600%. You may have received one yourself in the form of a text telling you have an unpaid toll fee from driving on a toll road. This is very smart of these guys. Victims who follow the link are then asked to enter personal info, including their credit cards. Easy to fall for, especially if you commute for work.
1: Yep.
0: You may think your Easy Pass or Fast Track didn't get scanned. And I about once a month, I get a real one. So, mm-hmm. Yes, this got my attention.
1: So the best bet is to go and put your information in to find the actual toll site for your area. Put your information there and see if you have outstanding tolls.
0: Right.
1: Don't click on a link that you get texted. And, you know, this almost works on me and my wife as well because we're driving all over.
0: Yes.
1: I don't have a toll between, you know.
0: It's different every weekend for you with the soccer stuff.
1: Right. Because I'm going to all these different fields and then, you know, a couple hours away. And sometimes, you know, the GPS, it takes you on a toll road and you don't realize it. So I'm always worried that we're going to miss a toll. But yeah, this you absolutely have to be aware. If you get the text message, do not click the link. Go find the actual toll set for your area and go from there.
0: Yeah, that's good advice.
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1: Let's talk real estate for a moment. If you're selling your home, you have a friend in this situation, make sure you have several light sources in one room, several sources. If there's only one, like a lamp or overhead light, when you look in that direction, your pupils are going to dilate. And then when you look at the rest of the room, it'll seem even darker in comparison. So make sure there are several sources of light or use mirrors to bounce the light around the room. There you go.
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0: WVAF-FM Charleston, broadcasting from the Walker Chevrolet Nitro Studios, a WVRC media station. We're proud to live here, too. More music and better variety. Come
1: back to me. 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
1: All right, here we go. Good news for you dog parents out there. According to the American Heart Association, you're more likely to get plenty of heart-healthy exercise because, of course, dogs need to be walked regularly. Research shows dog owners, they take nearly 3,000 more steps per day than non-dog owners, dog parents. That's an additional 23 minutes a day of moderate exercise. 23 more minutes of exercise. So here's how to get an even better workout with your four-legged trainer. First, run one block and walk the next. Personal trainer Adam Sanford says spending 30 minutes alternately sprinting and walking boosts your heart rate and provides built-in recovery time. It is a version of interval training, which has been shown to boost metabolism and improve weight loss. And then play fitness fetch. Take your dog to a field or a dog park, throw a ball for them to fetch. And while they're running, spend the time doing jumping jacks, squats, or burpees, and keep it up until one of you runs out of energy. And then you can try obstacle push-ups. In other words, if your dog stops to sniff a tree or explore around a park bench, lean on the bench, a tree trunk, a wall, whatever's handy, do push-ups to tighten your arms and your core. And once that gets to be too easy, get down in plank position and hold for 30 seconds. You are the most fit dog parent on the block.
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Welcome back to the John Tesh Radio Show. Let's talk your health and fruit. We start with blackberries. A half a cup a day can put the brakes on age-related memory loss. Did you know this from blackberries? It can improve your short-term memory by almost 35% because blackberries contain ellagic acid and manganese. Those two nutrients spark communication between neurons. Blackberries for your brain. For smoother skin, try raspberries. I haven't had raspberries in the longest time. According to Tufts University, they can make your skin look 5 years younger. Raspberries? It's because raspberries contain two rare compounds that switch on genes that repair sun-damaged skin. I have plenty of that. Stimulate the growth of collagen, they do, and promote the formation of healthy new skin cells. Raspberries and blackberries, those are the first two. Here's one more, and I just had these for the first time in a long time the other day. Really amazing. Peaches. Turns out eating a peach will lift your mood in just 12 minutes. I was in a great mood after this. It's according to Ohio State. It's because peaches have compounds that activate the brain's limbic system that spurs the release of mood boosts.

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1: John Tesh with Gib Gerard. It's always fun with the Gibber. Let's talk first date intelligence, Gib.
2: Okay.
1: How do you know you're interested in date number two? It's all in the seating arrangement. So I don't think, know if you've had her on the podcast, but Janine Driver is a body language expert. You should put her on there.
2: I will.
1: She says you should sit only 12 inches away from your date if you want them to know you're smitten.
2: Oh, yeah.
1: It's called, quote, the intimate gap.
2: Oh, yeah.
1: Most people stand or sit a foot and a half to 4 feet from each other. I'm comfortable with 4 feet. It's a standard amount of space. Yeah. So if you close it to 12 inches, it sends the signal that you want. 12 inches is too close.
2: It's very close. But look, here, I love this for two reasons. One is, yes, absolutely, the closer you are, the more interested you are. Also, it's really great today, especially if you're in a relationship, to sit on the same side of the table.
1: Oh, yeah.
2: Not across from
1: each
2: other.
1: Yeah, you and your wife do that.
2: Yeah. So I like, there's things about this that I like, but I just... Don't take this the wrong way, everybody, and just, if you're into somebody, just stick your face right next to them. Like, really try to feel the room. Do what I did when I was like in junior high, where you're sitting next to your date and you kind of move your arm gently next to them, accidentally brush them and kind of see how they react. And then you slowly creep your like pinky over to touch her hand and like, ooh, it's that way you get plausible deniability if they reject you. You just pull your arm away.
1: Yeah. Speaking of the word creep, that's Gib Gerard on the John Tesh Radio
2: just
1: Show.
2: Say it.
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0: V100. Better music for a better workday. All right, my intelligent friends, if right now you feel like time is rushing by, it may be because of too much screen time. According to James Cook University, our gadgets require our brain to process things much faster. And that increased cognitive speed makes us feel more time pressure. It's why you get irritated when a video won't load in 2 seconds. In fact, when people are working on a computer or a tablet, they feel like an hour passes 10 minutes faster than it actually does. So to slow down and get in sync with the natural pace of time, just get away from your screens and do something else. Go for a walk, fold laundry, anything. You're going to reset your perception of time.
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1: From our Success 101 files, you want to be better and happier at your job right away, no matter what you do for a living, I have the solution. It is to take more micro breaks. We've talked about this before. This is according to Dr. Emily Hunter. Emily is a professor of management at Baylor University School of Business. Now, she compares taking micro breaks at work to drinking water, because we all know we need water to stay hydrated throughout the day. But if you chug a bunch of water all at once, you end up peeing most of it out and wasting the hydration benefits. Get it? That's why most health experts recommend sipping water a little at a time throughout the day to get the best results. Now, Dr. Hunter says micro breaks work the same way, because if you took, say, an hour off every time you needed to clear your mind, you'd lose momentum and be less productive. But many studies have shown that taking short breaks to switch gears leads to positive gains in your energy, motivation, and focus. Short breaks are also linked to increased productivity and lower rates of worker injuries and burnout. So, exactly how long should one of these micro breaks last? Studies show we should aim to have a 5-minute break for every 1 hour of focused work time. It doesn't mean plan a break at the top of every hour, because a Harvard study found the best breaks are unscheduled. In fact, they should ideally happen when you're between tasks and feeling worn down or overwhelmed at whatever time that happens to be. Then, if you take 5 minutes to go for a brisk walk or chat with a coworker in the break room, the research is clear, ready? You'll return to work refreshed, focused, and happier. And you'll be significantly more productive than your colleagues who didn't take one of those micro breaks.
2: Intelligence for your life.
1: 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But in a moment, I'll tell you which germy things we might be overlooking.

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V100, better music for a better workday. As you know, we talk a lot on this show about dirt and germs, like the various items in your home that should be cleaned and disinfected on a regular basis, like your smartphone, your tablets, TV remotes, light switches, microwave handles. We talked about that too, because that can keep germs from jumping from one family member to the next. But here are a few things we could be overlooking. For example,

0: that good old toothbrush holder. 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

0: a youth soccer game and you haven't thrown out a parent in a couple of days, you know? You want some more pizza or something? What do you think?
1: I find that when the getting's good, then everything is a licensing effect and a celebration. And you're like, oh, why wouldn't I eat of the fat of the land?
0: Yes, according to the Journal of Consumer Research, if you're acing a class, or you did a great job, you didn't get yelled at refereeing a soccer game. Getting a bump in pride makes you more likely to indulge in high calorie foods.
1: It's also just you keep bringing up refereeing soccer games. If I've spent the day on my feet refereeing soccer games, as soon as the day is over, whether it's been a good or a bad day, I'm like, oh, I can eat pizza now because I ran 4 miles chasing kids around. The reality is, look, learn to intuitive eating is the best way to go. And if you are feeling good, just be aware that you might give yourself license to eat more than you really want to.
0: With you accepted, there are not for nothing, but there are some referees that maybe are very happy from referee because they're pretty big.
1: There are.
0: I'm just saying.
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0: 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Directly from our dating and relationship files, how do you know when a man is in love? You watch him walking with his significant other, because men walk more slowly with somebody they love. How about that? Scientists at Seattle Pacific found that when a man walks with his mate, he walks a full 7 to 10% more slowly, while the woman walks at her normal pace. But when men walk with friends, even female friends, their pace barely slowed down. They were powering through. Scientists believe it's because men have been socialized to be protective and courteous to their partner.
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1: From our dating and relationship files, here's the key to a better relationship. You compliment your partner and you give them specific positive feedback. This comes from a 30-year study of marriage and divorce by Terry Orbach, a research professor at the University of Michigan. In fact, it's so important that it's her divorce subject's biggest regret. They regret not giving their partners more encouragement and support in the form of words or thoughtful gestures. It's why Dr. Orbach calls a lack of positive feedback, quote, a relationship killer. And research at the Gottman Institute found that the most successful couples regularly, quote, opened their mouths and actually spoke their words of love and respect and admiration. Those words are even more meaningful when you get specific. Why does specificity matter? Because when you give your partner an example of something specific and positive, it sticks in their brain longer and has a bigger impact on their well-being. The research is convincing here. The key to a better relationship, compliment your partner, give them specific positive feedback.
2: Now that's intelligence for your life.
1: And coming up, you want to have the ultimate bonding experience? Watch a scary movie. I'll explain how these survival instincts triggered from a scary film help you feel connected.
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1: V100, better music for a better workday.
2: Social psychologists, they now say they have found one of the ultimate bonding strategies. What they found surprised them, it's the scary movie experience. It's a fact that scary films trigger our brain's survival instincts and encourage us to bond with others. This is based on a study in the journal NeuroImage, which involved hooking people up to brain imaging equipment and tracking what happened while they watched frightening movies. The first thing the researchers noticed was that the scariest scenes almost always triggered some kind of fight or flight survival response. No surprise there. For example, when movies used visual cues, like a monster's hand suddenly reaching out of a closet, or audio cues, like the sound of footsteps following someone, that activated the brain areas involved with threat evaluation. And the study researchers found that the survival instincts produced by the scary films triggered a huge bonding reaction. Psychologist Dr. Matthew Hudson says that's a survival response that comes from our ancient ancestors, who knew they were much more likely to survive if they were in groups than if they tried to go it alone. Do you remember the first time you saw Jaws? I'll bet you remember who was with you at the time.
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0: Oh, yes.
1: Thermostatic mixers that allow you to adjust to an exact temperature.
0: And then you never have to set it again. Once you know your favorite temperature with the thermostatic the thermostatic thing, you just now you know, and you never have to move it.
1: And also mood lighting.
0: Oh, absolutely. Look, mood lighting, speakers, aromatherapy, steam, all of this stuff. Look, we're in the middle of a remodel of our house, and one of the things, we're cut corners here and spend money there. The number one thing that I'm thinking about is our cooking surfaces, and then also my shower experience, because it's where I get thinking done at the end of a hard day. How good, you're sweaty, you're tired at the end of a hard day. How good does a really relaxing shower with a little bit of mood music going on, you know, a eucalyptus scent in the air, water pressure on your back that helps rub out the kinks, all of that. It's just, think about how great that sounds, and you can do that in your own home. You don't have to go to a spa for it. Done.
1: Sounds like I've lit Gib up a little bit.
0: I am on board with this trend.
1: Clinical psychologist Jennifer Tates finishes this off by saying it leads to more mental clarity and creativity, all of his showers.
0: Aaron Sorkin, he takes like five showers a day.
1: The great writer.

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0: 100 better music for a better workday.
1: You've heard us say many times on this show that animals have a positive effect on our physical and emotional health, but we now know certain animals have different benefits. So, for example, if you have a stressful job, experts say adopt a cat. In a study, State University of New York researchers told stockbrokers with high blood pressure they could either take blood pressure medication or take medication and get a cat. After 6 months, the cat owners had dramatically lower blood pressure than those who only took the medication. The researchers believe it's because cats are a low-stress pet. They aren't as demanding as dogs, but provide similar affectionate interaction. What can a fish do for you? A lot. Studies show that watching fish will lower heart rate, muscle tension, and blood pressure. In a recent study of people about to undergo dental surgery, those who gazed at fish for 20 minutes had stress levels as low as people who'd been hypnotized. And there's a reason horses are used in so many therapy situations. Veterinarian Dr. Marty Becker, our friend, says being in control of a big animal makes people feel they can gain control over the large issues in their own lives. It's empowering. Plus, horses mirror the emotions and energy of the people around them, so it forces people to be calm, assertive, focused, and patient. That's why equine-assisted therapy is used to tackle mental health issues like depression, grief, PTSD, and autism.
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1: And coming up, what's the key to having a stronger memory? According to memory expert Jim Quick, it helps to ask yourself three simple questions whenever you encounter new information. So, in a moment, I'm going to share the three questions to keep in mind, and I'll explain why they're so effective at locking information deep into our brain's memory. Don't miss this.

0: All right, intelligent people, it is time to upgrade your memory. Jim Kwik is the author of the best-selling book, Limitless. Upgrade your brain, learn anything faster, and unlock your exceptional life. I love this book. He says, whenever you want to remember something, ask yourself three questions. One, how can I use this? Two, why will I use this? And here's question number three, when will I use this? Jim Kwik says, research shows our strongest memories come from our experiences, so it makes sense that if you want the best odds of remembering something, it helps to put new information into action. So, for example, say you want to remember the best foods for heart health. Well, to answer the first question, how can I use this? You can use it when planning your grocery list for the week. Then for question number two, why will I use this? Well, it's because you want to live a long and healthy life and see your grandkids graduate from college. And as for the last question, when will I use this? The next time you're buying food, right? Basically, Kwik says, by answering those three simple questions, I'll go over them again, you're going to make new information more meaningful and actionable. And those are proven ways to also make information more memorable. So again, the memory questions, how can I use this? Why will I use this? And when will I use this? Now try it.
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2: Hey, it's Logan Scott at V100. 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

0: V100, Charleston's number one at workstation. Here we go with the latest hiring news from studies from University of Chicago and Columbia University. They found that the one thing that is likely to get you hired more than anything else is just being likable. It's even more important than an impressive resume. The researchers found that the more likable job candidates are, the greater their chances of getting hired for any position. In fact, likable people are 2.5 times more likely to be hired. My hypothesis on this is that there just aren't as many likable people anymore, so you stand out.
1: Our social skills have eroded because we don't have enough face-to-face communication anymore. So if you have somebody that is comfortable talking face-to-face, somebody who's extroverted, they are much more likely to get hired. By the way, this is, you know, we'll put a pin in the extremely technical work. I don't necessarily need my aeronautics engineer to be likable. I need them to be fastidious. But this was true of the movie Mud. It was a movie with Matthew McConaughey. And the director said...
0: Harvey Mudd?
1: No, it was about a guy who lives in the middle of like a swamp.
0: Oh, wow.
1: And the director said, I knew we would have to spend 3 months in the middle of nowhere together, so I picked the actor that I thought could do the part and who I also wouldn't mind spending 3 months alone in the woods with. And that's how he got that job.
0: Oh, my gosh.
1: Was because he seemed likable. And look, obviously... You know, at the movie star level, they're all very likable, but he just seemed like the kind of person you want to spend time with. We spend a lot of time at work. You're going to get hired if you seem like the kind of person that they want to spend 40, 50 hours a week with.
0: Plus, he always says, all right, all right, all right.
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1: We're talking about dating for a moment. It's amazing how many people over 50, over 60, and over 65 are dating using dating apps. And if you're using one to meet somebody new, you should know that these days, honesty has become one of the most attractive traits. According to a study by the dating app Bumble, people were more likely to swipe right on people who were honest, like admitting that they live with their parents. Also, being honest about whether or not you want to have children one day was seen as a positive. It turns out the personal things that we leave off of our profiles, those are the exact things that are the most memorable about us. And research shows that being honest in dating, even about negative things, works because the people who like you will really like you instead of being only half interested in a sanitized version of you. That's good.
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2: This is J.B. Akers, one of your Kanawha County delegates. 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Jobs, infrastructure, and schools. That's what matters most. This is J.B. Akers. Thank you again for your vote. It's an honor to represent you. 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Akers for West Virginia.

D1 Henry, good morning. How was your yesterday? Are you hoping your today is better than your yesterday? See, I'm not one who typically hates Mondays. Jenny swears she loves Monday. I don't believe her, but she says that. So sometimes Monday can be a little rocky. I just felt kind of a little off center yesterday. Not bad, just off center from the weekend. There was too much over the weekend. Traveling and tired, dance recitals. Well, that was fun. You know, just stuff. All right, well, let's get this Tuesday going here on V100.

0: B100, there she is, Ella Langley, in Choosing Texas. She's not from Texas. She's not from Tennessee either. She's from Alabama. Went to Auburn. I like her accent, though. I kind of dig that. Today's V100 Metro News forecast for meteorologist Brian Hughes. It's hot again today with a high of 91 and lots of sunshine. Going to play the V100 Secret Sound game again this morning, at least twice. Maybe we'll wrap it up the first time. Who knows? 720 is the first play. Second one can happen at 820 if necessary. Jackpot's at $1,000. Also coming up today, 5 questions at 740. There's more of Jenny's random stuff after the 8 o'clock news. And next hour, good news and the Confidence Elementary kids doing the Pledge of Allegiance. That'll happen at 640.
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3: This is J.B. 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That's what matters most. This is J.B. Akers. Thank you again for your vote. 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
1: Good morning with your news headlines. I'm Daniel Woods. More information is expected this morning about an overnight shooting. City police were called to the intersection of Greenbrier Street and Dietrich Avenue.

Around 10:20 Monday night, EMS was called to the scene, but no information's been released about what happened. That incident closed Greenbrier Street for a period of time overnight. A Charleston man's pled guilty to lesser charges in the shooting death of a Marmette woman at the Sheets in Kanawha City. 19-year-old Jacob Fields pleaded guilty to involuntary manslaughter and 4 counts of wanton endangerment. 42-year-old Tiffany Adkins was killed as she walked into the store last year. Fields claims it was an accident. After a trial which spanned parts of 3 weeks, a Mingo County jury took less than an hour to convict Matewan resident Timothy Kennedy on all charges, including the murder of State Police Sergeant Corey Maynard. The jury took another hour to decide he deserved no mercy in sentencing. The trial concluded with the conviction on Monday. Keeping you up to date with your latest news headlines, I'm Daniel Woods.

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1: Good morning with your sports headlines. I'm Daniel Woods. The Cincinnati Reds look to bounce back tonight. A 6:40 first pitch on 580 WCHS. Game 2 against the Philadelphia Phillies after dropping the first game 5-4 on Monday. High school baseball's postseason is here. A busy night on Monday. Across the Kanawha Valley, you can get scores and schedules from every bracket in all four classes at WVMetroNews.com. And the high school softball tournament continues to take shape. 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
2: Hey, it's Logan Scott at V100. 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

0: This is J.B. Akers, one of your Kanawha County delegates. Thank you to everyone who supported me in the primary election. I also want to wish all of you with high school seniors at home the best of success. My and my wife Mary Claire's twins are graduating too, so we know the feeling. I will always fight for common sense policies that allow our children and grandchildren to stay right here at home to live and work. Jobs, infrastructure, and schools. That's what matters most. This is J.B. Akers. Thank you again for your vote. It's an honor to represent you. Paid for by J.B. Akers for West Virginia.
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0: Here's your V100 Metro News forecast. We're going for partly cloudy skies today. High 92 as the heat wave continues. We're looking at dry conditions today, but it's going to be muggy. Tonight after midnight, a couple of showers are possible. We're going to go for a 66 the overnight low. And then 83 for you Wednesday with a 100% chance of rain showers and thunderstorms. Best chance will be in the afternoon and early evening hours. Some storms could be strong. And then for your Thursday, temperatures in the upper 60s to maybe 70 with some light rain showers and maybe a rumble of thunder. And 100% chance of rain for your Friday, 78. Highs in the low 80s over the weekend with a chance of rain showers and a few rumbles of thunder. I'm V100 Metro News meteorologist Brian Hughes.
1: 65 degrees now with clouds. Did have some rain overnight, but nothing right now. It's dry up there.
2: A few sprinkles on my way in.
1: Oh, you did?
2: Yeah.
1: Oh, I did not.
2: Just a couple.
1: I see nothing referencing that. It poured rain. Poured the rain, as some people like to say.
2: Overnight?
1: Yeah, like late last night, overnight sometime. I heard it. I don't know what it was, midnight-ish left or something like that. I don't know. But anyway, it was like, what is that, rain? Sounds like rain.
2: It sounds like rain.
1: It was rain. I looked at my radar on my phone. I went, confirmed, it's rain. By the way, did anybody see the moon last night, the bright moon, even though it's like a sliver of a moon, and that bright planet, whichever one it is? I looked it up now. I've forgotten.
2: I did not. Okay. See anything.
1: Well, you should have. You know what you can do tonight if the sky is clear?
2: Look for it again.
1: Look again. It's okay. Very obvious in the sky. Maybe it's Venus. Maybe it's Jupiter. Maybe it's neither. I don't know, but it was pretty spectacular. We just had in the studio a sneeze by Jenny that rocked me. It really scared me.
2: I'm so sorry. I didn't have time to say, I'm going to sneeze because it happened that quick.
1: I'm still like, I bet.
2: Are you shook?
1: Well, looky here. On my watch, I showed my blood pressure is 103 beats per minute, and this was 3 minutes ago about when you sneezed. So there you go.
2: Okay.
1: All right. My heartbeat. The heartbeat was 103. It's usually like 60-ish.
2: Well, you just walked over, and you said you were walking fast.
1: Oh, so yeah, there's
2: don't
1: that.
2: Don't blame all that on my sneeze.
1: I still think it's the sneeze.
2: No, it is not.
1: And she confirmed it hurt.
2: It did hurt.
1: Are you all right now?
2: Yeah, I'm fine.
1: Okay, good.
2: I might have another sneeze in me.
1: Well,
2: I don't know.
1: Please, if
2: I can warn you,
1: during
2: I
1: a
2: will.
1: Song, I'm stopping the song for everybody, and I'm going to turn the microphones on and let y'all hear this, because it is something unreal that you've never experienced.
2: I'm a loud sneezer.
1: Hey, Jenny, sneeze. It's 6:08.

0: B100-615, we're on sneeze watch here with Jenny.
1: No, I feel okay now.
0: Okay. No sneezing has happened since the first one this morning that really scared me and sent my resting heart rate just through the roof.
1: That's not true. You were walking, remember?
0: Oh, okay.
1: Yeah.
0: All right. By the way, the bright planet in the sky, the blazing planet in the sky last night next to the moon was Venus.
1: I was right. I guessed that.
0: Venus, yes. Everybody make note of that. And Jupiter visible, too. Jupiter, tonight, the moon will be to the right, or Venus will be below, Jupiter above. Venus, again, will be the blazing planet.
1: Where's Uranus? Just asking.
0: Yes, when I was fishing for planets a little while ago, I missed the golden opportunity
1: you
0: to
1: did.
0: Say Uranus. By the way, if you don't know the joke, if you play five questions, which we do every weekday morning at 7:40, and there's a question about the planets, and you're put on the spot and don't know the answer, say Uranus. Just, it might be right.
1: You could be.
0: It's our default answer for planets. It should be yours, too. It is 6:16 now. All right. Let's check the traffic, shall we?
1: All right. Traffic check showing no accidents for you, but a couple of trees have fallen down into roadways. So one of those is on 119 at 5054 Elk River Road South, and another tree in the roadway on Route 3 at 31754 Coal River Road. Remember, the bridge is also closed on Kanawha State Forest Drive just after Campground Road. And that's your V100 traffic update.
0: I wonder how many people listen and play the five questions at 7:40 and don't get that the Uranus is the joke. I mean, it's a joke.
1: It's a joke.
0: All right. But yes, if you get stumped on what planet to answer, just say that. It might be right. It might be wrong, too, but it'll be funny when you do it, okay?
1: Yes.
0: At least some people will get it and laugh, especially the youngsters. They seem to like it. All right. 65 now. We're going to have another hot, muggy day today with a partly sunny sky and 92 for the high this afternoon. It is 65 now.
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0: This is J.B. Akers, one of your Kanawha County delegates. Thank you to everyone who supported me in the primary election. 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I will always fight for common sense policies that allow our children and grandchildren to stay right here at home to live and work. Jobs, infrastructure, and schools. That's what matters most. This is J.B. Akers. Thank you again for your vote. It's an honor to represent you. Paid for by J.B. Akers for West Virginia.
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0: B100. Jenny's sneezing. Now I got something in my eye. Don't you hate that? You get something in your eye?
1: Yeah, I thought I had some saline solution over here. We could squirt it. Oh, yeah, I do. Here.
0: Well, I'm not doing it right now.
1: I can just... Here, I can squirt it in your eye. Yeah.
0: Is that the same stuff that also cleans your contact lenses?
1: Yeah, it's just like a saline.
0: No, I know what it is.
1: It's not the cleaner.
0: Oh, it's not?
1: No.
0: Just saline.
1: It's just saline.
0: Well, I have that because, the combo, you know, because when I started wearing contacts, I don't know how many years, you know, back in the 80s, you know, you had to have your cleaner and your saline, everything was separate. And then they started making stuff that will clean them and, you know, it's just saline. And how do they do that?
1: I don't know.
0: I mean, but how? Because you clean them and rinse them in the same thing, and I'm assuming you could just squirt that in your eye too if it, you know, you had something up there.
1: Yeah, I don't know.
0: But that, how does that not like melt your eyes? You
1: know, I don't know.
0: How does that not blind you?
1: I use
0: how
1: the.
0: Do they come up with stuff like
1: I
0: that.
1: I use the cleaner with the peroxide in it.
0: I don't know what I use.
1: Well, you don't want to squirt that in your eye. I'll tell you right now.
0: Really?
1: Oh no. Oh, no.
0: I don't know. I mean, I'm probably not going to. I haven't worn contacts since I had my cataract surgeries.
1: Yes.
0: And sometimes I would wear them because, you know, like wearing glasses out, like in a race, like I would wear contacts instead of glasses because you don't want, you know, if it's raining or something, you don't want wet glasses. So I don't have to do that now. So I don't know whether the contacts, I guess I don't need them. So I've got all these contacts that I bought that are just useless sitting in the cabinet in my bathroom. Yeah, I know. And I think they've expired now, so I can't donate them to anybody. Like,
1: probably
0: help.
1: Just throw them out, Steve.
0: Oh, I hate to throw anything away. Maybe I could sell them at the V100 yard sale.
1: I doubt that.
0: That would be illegal, I believe. No, HealthRite would have taken, I think I've donated contacts in the past to HealthRite, but they hadn't expired. And so, you know, their ophthalmologist or optometrist could use them with somebody. But probably now that they've reached their expiration date, they're probably still good. Just probably you can't do nothing with them. You know what I mean?
1: You're stuck with them, apparently.
0: Yep, until the V100 yard sale rolls.
1: No, you're
0: maybe
1: not
0: I put them on
1: those.
0: Facebook yard sale.
1: I will not
0: sale.
1: Allow that.
0: Put them
1: no.
0: on Facebook yard sale. Hey, if your prescription's this, in this eye, and this, that, and the other eye, you know, here you go. Here's a sweet deal for you. All right, hot muggy again today with a high of 92, and it's 65 in town now at 627.
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1: Okay, extra deodorant day today. It definitely is going to be hot and humid with a high of 92. And the temperature now is 65. So it feels pretty good out there right now. It will not later, as you know. Hello?
2: Yes, I know.
1: Is anybody alive over
2: yes,
1: here?
2: Yes, I'm alive.
1: Okay. Yeah. You haven't sneezed lately, so I thought maybe...
2: I know. I was just kind of assessing the sneezing situation. I think I'm okay.
1: Okay.
2: I do.
1: And you're awake. I just wanted to make sure.
2: Yeah. I'm a little sleepy right now. I'm not going to lie.
1: Okay. Perhaps you were,
3: perhaps you were
1: on snooze over there or just a second ago when I was looking for some reaction.
2: Do you hit snooze in the morning? I hit mine once.
1: Uh-uh.
2: No?
1: No, that might have been what, no, wait a minute, that was the other morning doomed me because I just didn't set the alarm.
2: Exactly, you didn't set it at all?
1: I thought I told you that. I checked and Alexa said, no, you didn't have any alarm set. And then I looked at my phone and I confirmed I didn't have an alarm set. So that's probably the reason for the oversleeping. However, I told you I'd been up like within the 30 minutes before I got up.
2: I know, I don't understand that.
1: I messed up.

0: Wake up? Okay. I'm awake.
1: You know, people are paying good money to hear this show, so I want to make sure that they get their money's worth. Oh, wait a minute. We're free radio.
0: That's right.
1: Still, we have a commitment to quality, okay?
0: Okay.
1: All righty. So hang on for the Confidence Elementary kindergartners coming up to do the Pledge of Allegiance in just a moment, plus a traffic update from Jenny. First, here's what's coming up on the Good News at 6:50.
0: Thank you. Sorry, I didn't mean to interrupt. An everyday hero that saved a life. And a rescue that is so unique, it's just mind-boggling, but I'll share that with you, too.
1: And you're done now, right?
0: Yes.
1: Okay, just making sure. Sometimes we use the hand gestures, and so thank you.
0: Trying to figure out which hand gesture to use.
1: How about the whole hand or the index finger, not any other single finger, okay?
0: Well, I wouldn't do that. Not unless you tick me
1: it
0: off.
1: It has happened.
0: Yes, it has.
1: All right. Time for a traffic update now. What's up?
0: We're in the clear. We don't have any accidents to tell you about. We do have trees and roadways in a couple of spots. 119 at 5054 Elk River Road South. And the other tree is in the roadway on Route 3 on Coal River Road, just north of Sylvester. So heads up through that area. Other than that, we're in great shape. Be cautious through your school and construction zones, and you won't have any Tuesday morning commute issues. That's your V100 traffic update.
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0: My and my wife Mary Claire's twins are graduating too, so we know the feeling. I will always fight for common sense policies that allow our children and grandchildren to stay right here at home to live and work. Jobs, infrastructure, and schools. That's what matters most. This is J.B. Akers. Thank you again for your vote. 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

0: These beautiful things that I've got.
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2: Tell me something good.
1: That's going to happen right now. Here's Jenny.
3: Well, I always say heroes come in all shapes and sizes. And in this particular case, it was an 85-year-old resident of a mobile home park near Medford, Oregon, who helped stop an attempted kidnapping after hearing a scream. Authorities say the 42-year-old suspect was posing as a utility worker and used a taser on the victim and attacked her while she was working at the park. The resident confronted the man, and that gave the woman enough time to escape to her car. But officials say the suspect then used the taser on the Good Samaritan before turning his attention back to the victim and chasing her with a knife. According to the sheriff's office, the suspect jumped onto the hood of the victim's car as she was driving away, and he did injure himself after he fell off. Deputies later found him hiding and arrested him at the scene. Authorities call the elderly resident a hero because he intervened during the accident, and it could have been a whole lot worse had he not. So, way to go. 85-year-old hero.
1: There you go.
3: Now, this is one of the strangest stories I think I've ever read on this show. An Australian man who was stranded in the mountains of eastern Taiwan for a week was rescued after search crews heard him playing his saxophone. Apparently, he took it with him. The man was identified as Matthew. He was reported missing on May the 11th, and that prompted a multi-agency operation. He survived by drinking rainwater and sheltering in a cave while rescuers were using drones to search the area. Rescuers found Matthew by drone the day after they started searching, but heavy rain and difficult terrain delayed their efforts to find him on foot. They did drop some food to him, and then they hiked through the mountains to complete the rescue. Recent rainfall helped keep him hydrated, and him staying in a cave helped protect him from hypothermia and harsh weather conditions. Matthew later told the media that he had wandered into the wilderness, apparently with his saxophone, after he had had an argument with his wife. After he was rescued, he thanked Taiwan and said that he had reunited with his wife and he didn't plan to disappear into the mountains ever again.
1: That's good. That's odd you would take your saxophone.
3: I know. I'm like, this is so weird.
1: Having had to lug a saxophone around junior high school.
3: Yeah.
1: That's just not something you think, oh, let me get that. Let me grab my saxophone before I leave on my hike.
3: That saxophone saved his life. So, you know, maybe you should consider.
1: It's a cool story, but gosh.
3: Yeah, I was always grateful I didn't play the tuba.
1: Yeah, imagine that's what he took to the woods. Mm. Did he take the saxophone because they had a little disagreement and he thought she might like bang it all up while he was gone?
3: I don't know. Maybe he was practicing too much at home. Who knows?
1: Yeah, that might be the thing right there that caused it. Well, fine. I'll just take the saxophone and go on a hike.
3: That's right.
1: And then I'll get lost. Well, I'm glad it all worked out right.
3: Me
1: and you're right.
3: Too.
1: That's kind of a different story that we've not heard before.
3: But it worked out.
1: It did. It's good news. We do it every weekday morning at 6:50 right here on V100.

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1: We got it going on.
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0: Here's your V100 Metro News forecast. We're going for partly cloudy skies today. High 92 as the heat wave continues. We're looking at dry conditions today, but it's going to be muggy. Tonight after midnight, a couple of showers are possible. We're going to go for a 66 the overnight low. And then 83 for your Wednesday with a 100% chance of rain, showers, and thunderstorms. Best chance will be in the afternoon and early evening hours. Some storms could be strong. And then for your Thursday, temperatures in the upper 60s to maybe 70 with some light rain showers and maybe a rumble of thunder. And 100% chance of rain for your Friday, 78. Highs in the low 80s over the weekend with a chance of rain showers and a few rumbles of thunder. I'm V100 Metro News meteorologist Brian Hughes.
1: It is 65 now at 7:07. If you're a person who has allergies, most likely if you've been outside in the last day or so, you're feeling something. Today, the pollen count will be 8.6, that's the medium to high range.
2: Yay.
1: Were you yaying over there?
2: Yay.
1: I hope that was a sarcastic yay.
2: It is a sarcastic yay.
1: Yeah. Tomorrow, it will go down because of the rain, at least into the medium and maybe even lower range. Let's hope.
2: Hopefully that rain will help.
1: I went down to visit my grandchildren yesterday, and we were outside, and I could tell. I could just feel it in my throat. It was just like, I'm telling you right now, I mean, without even the pollen.com people telling me, I could feel something was going on, but it's all better. And I'm like every day of the year fighting allergies because that's just the way I roll.
2: Yeah.
1: All right. Some people tend to react to it like, oh, I've got allergy or I've got problems now. Let me start taking something now. That's not the way you do it. At least not...
2: Consult your doctor.
1: Not in my book. Well, he agrees with me, I believe, if you'd ask.
2: I'm telling everyone.
1: If you'll ever drag yourself to a doctor...
2: Consult your doctor.
1: An allergist, he'll probably tell you the same thing. All righty. I'm not a doctor, but I just play one on the radio sometimes.
2: Oh, my goodness.
1: All right. No one's guessed the V100 secret sound. What is this? It's something. And, well, if I say anything else, I might be giving a hint. And I'm not
2: it's
1: giving.
2: It's not hint time yet.
1: Not giving a hint. It's just okay. Something that you should have heard before. Good chance. How about that?
2: Okay.
1: All right. First guess comes up at 720. The jackpot's still at $1,000. It's not going anywhere. Somebody's going to take that much money home when they correctly identify it.

0: B100. 7:13. All right, so we're looking at a hot, humid day today. High in 92, temperature now 65. Time for a traffic update, and here's Jenny.
1: We do have an accident. It's going to be in downtown Charleston at Lee Street East and Brook Street, so heads up through that area. Also, starting to get a little bit of congestion on I-64 East right here at the Eugene A. Carter Fort Hill Bridge in downtown Charleston. Do use caution on 119. We got a tree in the roadway at Elk River Road South in the 5000 block. Also a tree in the roadway on Route 3. That's going to be just north of Sylvester. And that's your V100 traffic update.
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0: This is J.B. Akers, one of your Kanawha County delegates. Thank you to everyone who supported me in the primary election. I also want to wish all of you with high school seniors at home the best of success. My and my wife Mary Claire's twins are graduating too, so we know the feeling. I will always fight for common sense policies that allow our children and grandchildren to stay right here at home to live and work. Jobs, infrastructure, and schools. That's what matters most. This is J.B. Akers. Thank you again for your vote. It's an honor to represent you. Paid for by J.B. Akers for West Virginia.
1: 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It's Steve and Jenny on V100.
2: 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Listen closely.
3: Yeah, maybe the sound is ridiculous. I don't know, but no one's guessed it correctly, Jennifer, so we're going to try again next.
4: Okay, I'm ready.
3: $1,000 is the cash jackpot. Hang on, that guess is coming next. You stay tuned to find out what happened.

0: I haven't heard it.
1: I've heard it. I know what it is.
2: Oh, wait a minute. If you got a phone a friend with you, you got somebody there with you?
0: It's my husband in the background.
2: That's okay. So are you going to, you're using your husband's guess?
0: Yes, I am. Because he knows it.
2: All right.
0: He knows the sound.
2: Well, listen, Mr. Confident, we'll see how that goes, okay?
0: Okay.
2: Well, I hope you win. We hope you win. So what's your husband's name?
0: Ryan Lede.
2: All right.
3: Okay.
2: So Tessa and Ryan, right?
0: Yes.
2: Okay. All right, let me play the V100 secret sound, and then we'll see if Ryan or you or both of you know what it is. Here we go.
4: 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Listen closely.
2: All right, one more time. Here's the sound. All right, Tessa, for $1,000, it's all yours. All yours if you can tell me what it is. What do you think?
0: Is an electric can opener opening a can?
2: An electric can opener opening a can. That's what your husband says it is. Who knows the answer is, he knows it, right?
0: He says he does. I mean, I think his guess is good.
2: All right. Tessa, I hate it for you, but I'm enjoying this for him. You're wrong, dude. I cannot understand what he's saying. I hope I don't need to censor him. I don't need to hit the delay button, do I? He's not cussing, is he?
0: No. No, he said, are you serious?
3: Of
2: course I'm serious. That's not it. All right. Sorry y'all didn't win. And keep listening. We could contact you again, okay?
0: All right. I appreciate it.
2: All right. Thank you. Y'all have a great day, and thanks for listening. All right, no winner this time, but we try again next hour at 8:20.
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0: 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Listen closely.
1: All right. I'm not part of the sound. I started talking before I should have. So here's the sound again. I won't say anything. Try to not say anything either, okay? Here we go. Now it's safe to talk. Here's what it's not. If you missed the 720 guess, here is the incorrect guess.
2: Is it an electric can opener? Opening a can?
1: It's not an electric can opener. Opening a can. But it's something. Any ideas?
3: I have no idea what this could be. I know what that sound is.
1: What is that?
3: Someone rolling a chair down the hall.
1: What do I win?
3: The V100 studio.
1: What did you win?
3: I don't know.
1: All right, stopped. Yeah. All right, so anyway, it's not the sound of a rolling chair down the hall, and it's not the sound of a can opener opening a can. I keep thinking I hear that again. Is that above us, maybe?
3: No.
1: Okay.
3: No, it was definitely out in the hall.
1: All right. Anyway, so back to the show. Back to our regularly

0: scheduled program. We'll have another guest coming up at 7:20 this morning. 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We'll contact you about playing the game next. So
1: you could sneak in and just win the whole dang thing.
0: Yeah.
1: Yeah.
0: Well, somebody is, because that's where the jackpot is, at the max of $1,000. So definitely worth listening and playing to win it.

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1: Okay, hang on. One more song, then we're playing five questions sponsored by Teaspoons in the Bridge Road Shops on the second floor. And they've got a deal for you that I'll tell you about after Katy Perry on V100.

0: B100 739. Hey, you remember the other day when Alex won and I was saying I have a daughter named Alex?
1: Yes.
0: Remember that? She's turning 12 years old today, Alex Stepp. So congratulations and
1: happy birthday.
0: Happy birthday.
1: Yeah.
0: Alex Stepp. And by the way, congratulations on winning the county middle school tennis doubles with your partner, Brooklyn.
1: Awesome.
0: Isn't that great?
1: Love tennis.
0: Today, if I'm understanding correctly, when the mom and I talked, today's Jack Griffith's birthday, too. You know, Jack is Dr. Jackford's son.
1: Also Truman's son.
0: True. And, I don't know. Anyway, sorry, we didn't mean to dig that hole too deep there. All right, so happy birthday, guys. And let me tell you about Teaspoons real quick, and then we'll get to the traffic update in the game. So Five Questions is sponsored by Teaspoons and the Bridge Road Shops. If you're hungry, and, you know, at times you do get hungry if you're in a hurry, and aren't we all, skip the wait. Stop it. Just go to Teaspoons, download the Toast Local app. Can't say that for some reason. The
1: Toast Local.
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0: 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Teaspoons on the second floor of the Ridge Road Shops in South Hills. Your fresh fix is just a tap away. All right, hang on. The game is next. What's going on with the traffic?
1: Just want to warn you, I might sniff during the V100 traffic update. But we do have, I'm very sorry, two accidents. So this is a new one out towards Cross Lanes. It's at Big Tyler Road and Purdy Drive. So use caution there. Also an earlier accident downtown, Lee Street East, Brook Street. And we've got stop-and-go traffic now on I-64 East as you're coming through downtown Charleston on approach to the Eugene A. Carter Bridge. Two trees in roadways. One is on Route 3 just north of Sylvester. The other tree at 5054 Elk River Road South. And that's your V100 traffic update.

0: traffic update.
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0: Which planet has the most moons?
3: All right. Hi, you're on the air. Good morning. Which planet has the most moons?
4: Can you repeat the question? I'll turn off the radio.
3: Which planet has the most moons?
4: Jupiter.
3: Jupiter. All right.
0: Thanks for following directions.
3: These people haven't. Wait till you say, hear the guy say, turn the radio down, that he's turning the radio down. Maybe they'll do the same thing. Oh, I guess not. Hi, turn your radio down, please. Which planet has the most moons?
5: Saturn.
3: Saturn is right. All right. Is the radio turned down?
0: Sounds like
5: yeah.
0: It is.
3: Okay, cool.
0: Saturn has 274 moons. It That's
3: does.
0: A lot.
3: It's a lot of moons. You ever looked at Saturn in a telescope?
0: No.
3: I have, and it does have a lot of moons.
0: A lot of
3: stacked
0: moons.
3: Up there on top of each other, yes. All right. Number 2.
0: Who painted Starry Night?
5: Van Gogh.
3: Van Gogh. Vincent Van Gogh is right.
0: Starry, starry night.
3: That was Don McLean who sang it, though. Save that. Maybe that'll be a question one other
0: Could
3: day.
0: Could be.
3: All right, number 3.
0: What brand of chocolates was named after a legendary naked lady who rode on a horse?
3: Hello? All right. Sorry. Hi, you're on V100. What brand of chocolates was named after a legendary naked lady who rode on a horse? All right. You either know it or you don't. Hi, you're on V100. What brand of chocolates was named after a legendary naked lady who rode on a horse?
5: Godiva.
3: Godiva.
0: Lady Godiva.
3: That was the Beatles.
0: I love that song.
3: All right. Okay. Number 4.
0: What is the only bird in the Chinese zodiac?
3: Hello.
5: I don't know.
3: Okay. At least she said it. I don't know. Hi, what's the only bird in the Chinese zodiac? Excuse me.
6: A dove.
3: A what?
0: A dove.
5: A dove.
3: Okay, that's not right. I'm sorry. I'm having a throat problem, and that's why I was trying to have a drink. I don't know if it helped or not. Hi, you're on V100. What's the only bird in the Chinese zodiac?
7: Rooster.
3: A rooster is right.
0: You're the rooster.
3: All right,
0: baby.
3: Last one. Get it right and you'll win.
0: What is the currency of Russia?
7: Ruble.
3: Ruble, right. Yes. Hey, this is like the lady that just played the secret sound game with her husband in the background.
0: That's right. I love it.
3: Who is this?
7: Zach.
3: Hi.
0: Hey, Zach.
3: Hi, Zach. How are you?
7: Good.
3: Zach? Are you the guy that was texting me yesterday?
7: No.
3: Oh, okay. I was thinking it was another... I was thinking you were the husband-wife team. Okay. Well, I was going to say congratulations on finally doing it, but I guess it's you're not the guy. Alrighty. Well, this has just been a train wreck, hasn't it? Thanks to me. All right. Well, listen. You've won the Chick-fil-A. What's your partner's name there?
7: Ahmed.
3: Okay. Well, both of you won the Chick-fil-A.
0: Yay!
3: Congratulations on that. And that's from Chick-fil-A at Southridge Center and Chick-fil-A on McCorkle Avenue in South Charleston. You hang on, and I'll get you fixed up, and congratulations. Thanks for listening.
0: Thank you.
3: Okay. Don't go anywhere. All right, that's 5 questions for today. And
0: We'll do it again tomorrow.
3: Back tomorrow morning, yeah. Yes, to do it again at 7:40 right here.
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1: This is J.B. 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That's what matters most. This is J.B. Akers. Thank you again for your vote. 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

0: V100, if you listen to us right when we come on in the morning together at just after the 6 o'clock news, well, Jenny this morning sneezed, one of those sneezes.
1: And I scared you, and I'm sorry.
0: She did. And so I told her, I said, the next time you feel one of those coming on, because I really want people to hear that, tell me, and I'll pause the song and turn the microphones on. And
1: is that really necessary?
0: Do one of those, you know, we interrupt this program for a special news bulletin. Jenny is about to sneeze. Well, she just did again, and you could, you know,
1: there was no time to warn you. It just came out.
0: Yeah, I mean, it's I don't know. Everybody sneezes, but something about a Jenny sneeze, it's just different. It's earth shattering. I'm surprised that they don't have, like, you know, remember that commercial that Ella Fitzgerald used to break the glass when she'd sing the high note?
1: Mm-hmm.
0: That was years ago. Some of you won't remember that. I don't even know what it was for. Don't even remember. But I thought, that's a Jenny sneeze right there. Could bust a glass.
1: I don't know about that. I know when my older sister was

0: doing serious vocal lessons. She was warming up at our house, and actually the windows were rattling near where she was standing.
1: Get out of here.
0: No, I'm not making that up.
1: Get out of here.
0: I am not making that up.
1: I'm always afraid that you're going to sneeze and, you know, part of your, like, the inside of your head's going to come out of your nose. I really am.
0: That could explain a lot.
1: Yeah.
0: I mean, really.
1: All right. Turning our attention to the sky. If you were out last night, I went out for my walk after dark, and I went, whoa, look at that. I mean, it was over toward, looking west, like over, I don't know. Was downtown, looking over toward the Marriott Hotel, but see, some of you won't be looking at a Marriott Hotel from your house. But anyway, I thought, wow, what is that? It's a sliver of a moon, but it's very bright, and there's some bright thing right next to it. And I bet that's a planet. Well, it was. It's Venus. And so it's still in the sky tonight, if it's not too cloudy to see. And Jupiter actually just over to its, you know, kind of up above, a little to the left. And I thought, well, that's one of those amazing things in the sky that I wasn't even being prepared for. I guess I missed that. So tonight, Jupiter will be higher, Venus will be lower, which will be the brighter of the two planets, and then you'll have the Earth. I'm not the Earth. You'll have, if you're looking at the Earth from where you are tonight, then you're going to be way out in space.
0: Way out.
1: Yeah, if you're looking at the moon, the sliver of a moon, Venus below, Jupiter.
0: Up to the left?
1: Up to the, yes, above, up to the left. So
0: run around 10 o'clock, maybe.
1: No, it didn't have to be that late.
0: Okay. No. I mean, if you're looking at a clock dial in the middle.
1: Jupiter will be, about
0: 10 o'clock.
1: About 10:30, and Venus will be about 4:30 to 5, something like that.
0: Okay.
1: With the moon as, like, be... The moon would be the center of the clock dial where your hands are.
0: It's a good way to describe it.
1: There you go. All right, Jenny, have you ever had astronomy? You should be describing the sky to people.
0: Yeah, my middle school had the whole astronomy thing with all the planets and everything.
1: Yeah.
0: They had a choice, have that or a swimming pool, and they chose that.
1: Oh,
0: made me sad because I wanted to get in the pool.
1: Yeah, how many people wanted the pool instead?
0: Yeah, we want the pool.
1: I'd go outside and look at the stars.
0: We don't care about the planets. Give us some water to jump into.
1: Can't swim everywhere, you know. All right, 4 minutes till late, so that's going on in the sky tonight and for the next few nights.
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2: 8 o'clock on the nose, the news comes up next. I was just talking about the moon. I keep wanting to say the earth for some reason. The moon and the two planets last night, Jupiter and Venus. And J-Lo, you know, Jennifer Lopez, our listener, that J-Lo, took a picture of the moon. I did notice the moon really seemed very bright last night, extra, you know, for what little bit of a moon you could see. But you could see the whole outline of the moon, even though it was, you know, most of
3: just
2: it was
3: a sliver.
2: Was dark. Yeah, but what was lit up was very bright, it was bright enough that it was creating the whole image of the moon. It was pretty cool to see. So tonight you'll also be able to see, if you weren't listening a few minutes ago, the moon with Venus and Jupiter in the sky. And if you're really curious and you don't know about it, Google it and just say what planets are visible in the sky tonight near the moon, and you'll get all the information. So that's pretty cool. And Jody said the commercial that I was talking about with Ella Fitzgerald breaking the glass was for Memorex. Remember that?
3: Yes.
2: Is it live?
3: Or is it Memorex?
2: Or is it Memorex?
3: Yes.
2: Thank you, Jody. Appreciate that. Minute past 8 o'clock. Also coming up, Jenny's random stuff in this half hour. And the next guest for the V100 Secret Sound at 8:20.
1: 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It's another V100 news update.
4: Good morning. With your news headlines, I'm Daniel Woods. More information is expected this morning about an overnight shooting. City police were called to the intersection of Greenbrier Street and Dietrich Avenue around 10:20 Monday night. EMS was called to the scene, but no information's been released about what happened. That incident closed Greenbrier Street for a period of time overnight. A Charleston man's pled guilty to lesser charges in the shooting death of a Marmette woman at the Sheets in Kanawha City. 19-year-old Jacob Fields pleaded guilty to involuntary manslaughter and 4 counts of wanton endangerment. 42-year-old Tiffany Adkins was killed as she walked into the store last year. Fields claims it was an accident. After a trial which spanned parts of 3 weeks, a Mingo County jury took less than an hour to convict Matewan resident Timothy Kennedy on all charges, including the murder of State Police Sergeant Corey Maynard. The jury took another hour to decide he deserved no mercy in sentencing. The trial concluded with the conviction on Monday. Keeping you up to date with your latest news headlines, I'm Daniel Woods.
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4: 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With your sports headlines, I'm Daniel Woods. The Cincinnati Reds look to bounce back tonight. A 6:40 first pitch on 580 WCHS. Game 2 against the Philadelphia Phillies after dropping the first game 5-4 on Monday. High school baseball's postseason is here. A busy night on Monday. 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

0: to his neighbor's property at 3 o'clock in the morning to destroy a malfunctioning floodlight. He was carrying a ladder, and he had a mission, and he did it completely naked, except for a watch, a headlamp, and flip-flops. And he was arrested.
1: I guess.
0: All right. Which is our favorite pizza chain? Pizza Hut. 19% say it's their preferred place for a place like to have a pizza party. Domino's was number two. And about 22% say they like a local or regional brand.
1: I mean, I'm not going to dispute what you're saying. It's just I find that hard to believe that Pizza Hut won.
0: I know.
1: But it's
0: I
1: only
0: mean, what's
1: 19%.
0: Your favorite?
1: I don't. It ain't pizza.
0: Papa John's is my favorite.
1: I don't really have a. I like Husson's Pizza, but that's local, so.
0: Yeah.
1: But there's so many other ones. I mean, Pies and Pints is good. There's.
0: And if you talk about a local chain, I love La Robie's Pizza.
1: Yeah, I like that one too.
0: About half all the motels in the United States are now owned by people of Indian descent. And supposedly, one third of motels are owned by somebody with the last name of Patel. All right, this is not good news for guys with dad bods. Apparently, there's a new survey that shows women currently prefer athletic physiques over dad bods.
1: I never knew that they preferred a dad bod.
0: Well, you know, that's happened over the last couple of years. All right, here's what we're celebrating today. It's Devil's Food Cake Day. Are you in or out on the Devil's Food Cake?
1: I like it.
0: All right, it's also National Scooter Day. I don't think I've ever actually been on a scooter. I think they're too dangerous. And finally, it is World Breast Milk Donation Day. And that is all.
1: Oh, yeah. I've heard of that before.
0: Yes.
1: Yeah. I didn't know you could donate it, but yes, you can.
0: Of course you can. And sometimes it's life-saving.
1: No, I didn't know that. But I learned that maybe last year when you mentioned that.
0: Well, when my daughter was sick in the hospital for a month and we were breastfeeding, I had an entire freezer full of breast milk I could have donated.
1: Right. There you go. Thank you, Jenny.
0: You're welcome.
1: That's Jenny's Random Stuff. 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

0: you go.
1: B100, it is Secret Sound time, but it's also a couple of things going on the interstate and out near Winfield that we need to pass along before we do it. What you got?
2: Well, we have a new accident involving three vehicles. I-64 East, just past Montrose. It appears that the right lane is affected, but I'll be honest with you. I pulled up the camera and really all I can see is trees. So the best bet is to jump off at Montrose if you can. Maybe get an alternate route. Again, it's a three-car accident, I-64 East, just past Montrose. Also, they are still paving out in Putnam County on Route 34. Looks like the southbound lanes are affected the most, and it is going to be a major delay for anybody who's traveling on that road today.
1: Is southbound? Is that going toward Winfield or going toward Taze Valley?
2: Going towards Taze Valley.
1: Okay. Yeah. All right. Because I have no idea.
2: Yeah.
1: Now I do. Thank you.
2: You're welcome.
1: All right. So let's just remember all that stuff going on. And now we'll turn our attention to giving away this cash.
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1: All right. Our contestant this time is Chris. Hey, Chris. Good morning.
4: Good morning.
1: Well, thanks for waiting, buddy. Sorry to keep you, but we're going to get right to it and see if you can win $1,000. Let me play the V100 Secret Sound for you, and then we'll get your guess. Here goes.
3: 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Listen closely.
1: All right, that's it. One more time. Here you go. All right, Chris, for $1,000, tell us what it is. V100 Secret Sound number 4, and you get the money.
5: Is it change being put into a machine?
1: Change being put into a machine. It's not right, man. Sorry.
5: Oh, womp womp.
2: We have an actual womp womp if you want to hear it.
5: Let's do it.
1: Do we, Jenny?
2: Sure, why not?
1: All right. Where's the womp womp?
2: Is
1: it, the womp womp is not on the screen right now. Sorry, see?
2: No, we could get.
1: Oh, wait, I give you this terrible one right here. Chris, just for you. Here you go.
5: Amazing.
1: Oh, wait a minute.
5: All right, well, thank you, guys.
1: Here it is. See, I don't even know my screens anymore.

0: anymore because I've forgotten where things are. Here you go. How about that? Well,
1: thank you, guys.
0: You're welcome.
1: All right, have a good day.
0: All right, man. I'm sorry you didn't win. We'll see you. All right. No winner this morning, Jennifer.
2: Well, maybe this afternoon.
0: Well, that's the hope right there. Logan Scott will give you the next chance coming up at 2:20 this afternoon, and if necessary, 4:20. If that doesn't work out, then we're back tomorrow morning to do it again at 7:20 and 8:20 here on V100. Remember, sign up to be a player if you haven't already.
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2: If you missed the secret sound game the first time this morning and the second time, we're going to have the answers for you next.

0: D100, this show, mainly me, not firing on all cylinders this morning. That just proves right now it's a live show, because what I just did at the beginning of the Pink Pony Club song, if this was recorded, I would have gone, we're going to do that again. And we did not. Yeah. Even Jenny went, were you going to make it over there?
1: I was wondering. I'm like, I'm thinking, is he going to?
0: You know, it's one of those cases of, I, in my head, I had it all figured out and planned what I was going to say. When I started to talk, it was like, it wasn't even close. All right, I am going to give you the two guesses for this morning's V100 Secret Sound Game so that you can eliminate those as possibilities. I'm trying to help y'all out. But first, there are traffic issues. I asked Jenny, she said, yep, it's still there. So I said, we probably ought to mention them again. So
1: yeah, we should.
0: What's up?
1: We had a 3-car accident on I-64 East just past Montrose. From what I can tell, it looks like the slow lane is closed. So the far right lane is closed. Emergency vehicles are there. But the bad news is this. Traffic is backed up almost, not quite to, but almost to Dunbar. So consider an alternate route. You can still jump off at Montrose and get an alternate route there, but a lot of people may want to consider getting off at Dunbar. And we also had an earlier accident at Big Tyler Road and Purdy Drive, Lee Street downtown and Brook Street, and they are working on paving today. Route 34 in Putnam County, and traffic is very slow going, especially in the southbound lanes.
0: Which is headed toward Tays Valley, correct?
1: Correct, you are.
0: All right. Thank you, Jenny. 841.
2: 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Listen closely.
0: All right, that's the sound. Here's what it is not from the guesses this morning.
3: Is an electric can opener opening a can?
0: All right, that's the first guess at 7:20 this morning. The second guess we had at 8:20 was this one.
4: Is it change being put into a machine?
0: It is neither or neither one of those, but it's something. So that's what you need to come up with. If you listen to the wrong guesses, you eliminate possibilities. That's what I can tell you. Even if you're not, so if you're not the contestant, you should listen anyway. 7:20 and 8:20 in the morning with us, 2:20 and 4:20 in the afternoon with Logan. Jackpot's at $1,000. Remember, you got to be signed up to play the game. In other words, you got to go to v100.fm, find the secret sound page, sign up. It only takes a minute or two. It doesn't even take 2 minutes. Just quickly sign up, and then that way you're eligible to be contacted to be a contestant. So no winner this morning, Jennifer. We will let Logan give it a shot this afternoon and see how it goes.
1: Yes, hopefully. Someone will win soon.
0: Yep, it's something. So you just tell us what it is. If you're the contestant playing, you tell us what it is, and you're right, you win $1,000. That's it. Good luck.

0: 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There's more music and better variety here on V100.
1: This is J.B. Akers, one of your Kanawha County delegates. Thank you to everyone who supported me in the primary election. I also want to wish all of you with high school seniors at home the best of success. My and my wife Mary Claire's twins are graduating too, so we know the feeling. I'll always fight for common sense policies that allow our children and grandchildren to stay right here at home to live and work. Jobs, infrastructure, and schools. That's what matters most. This is J.B. Akers. Thank you again for your vote. It's an honor to represent you. Paid for by J.B. Akers for West Virginia.

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4: This is J.B. 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Jobs, infrastructure, and schools. That's what matters most. This is J.B. Akers. Thank you again for your vote. It's an honor to represent you. 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

0: the V109 AM Commercial Free All Music Hour. There are some traffic issues that we need to pass along before we go. What's up?
1: Well, it looks like the accident on I-64 eastbound has cleared. Traffic is moving a little bit better through that area, but we still have a pretty big backup all the way to Dunbar now because of that three-car accident on I-64 east, just past the Montrose Exchange. But I have more news because this just came in. I-64 east from Dunbar to Kanawha Turnpike is going to have two left lanes closed starting at 9 o'clock. So just in about 9 minutes, from 9 a.m. to 3 p.m., they're going to be working on a patching project there, and you can still expect some major delays. Again, that's I-64 east from Dunbar to Kanawha Turnpike, and we had that earlier accident, which has already created a bit of a backup. So I would avoid I-64 east Dunbar through South Charleston. Consider an alternate route until 3 o'clock today.
0: All right.
1: Oh, and don't forget about the paving on Route 34 south.
0: Okay, say where that is, because that's a long road.
1: And that'll be from Winfield towards Taze Valley.
0: Okay. All right. Yes. And by the way, you're a little off on the time. It's 6 minutes away from nine now. It was 7 minutes when you said nine, so that's why I'm thinking like...
1: Oh, I did say seven, didn't I?
0: You said nine.
1: Oh, I'm sorry.
0: I thought that's wrong. All right. And I thought, maybe I'm not the only one having a bad morning.

0: I feel like I am, but
1: you know, math was never really my forte, Steve.
0: If you need help telling time, I'm pretty good at that.
1: Okay.
0: All right. So now you know. Hopefully that's all you need to know, and we'll do this and be back to get the music going for the 9 a.m. hour next.
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0: This is J.B. Akers, one of your Kanawha County delegates. Thank you to everyone who supported me in the primary election. I also want to wish all of you with high school seniors at home the best of success. 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I will always fight for common sense policies that allow our children and grandchildren to stay right here at home to live and work. Jobs, infrastructure, and schools. That's what matters most. This is J.B. Akers. Thank you again for your vote. It's an honor to represent you. Paid for by J.B. Akers for West Virginia.
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Hey, heads up, I-64 East, Dunbar to Kanawha Turnpike. The left two lanes are to be closed today as crews work on patching till 3 o'clock this afternoon. Expect delays.

0: 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Here's Alex Warren, who says he does write songs about his wife and he's looking forward to writing a few more.
1: They say the holy water's watered down, and this town's lost its faith.

0: 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Well, no winner this morning in our V100 Secret Sound game. The jackpot is $1,000. It's all brought to you by True Blue Construction. Do you think you know what it might be? I know I've heard that sound before. I just can't figure it out. But maybe you figured it out. So make sure you're signed up to play at V100.fm. The next chance is at 2:20 this afternoon with Logan Scott.
1: Hey, it's Logan Scott at V100. Get ready, Charleston. The most exciting splash in West Virginia is back. 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
2: This is J.B. 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I will always fight for common sense policies that allow our children and grandchildren to stay right here at home to live and work. Jobs, infrastructure, and schools. That's what matters most. This is J.B. Akers. Thank you again for your vote. It's an honor to represent you. Paid for by J.B. Akers for West Virginia.
3: 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It's opening night. Giddy up.

0: This is J.B. Akers, one of your Kanawha County delegates. Thank you to everyone who supported me in the primary election. 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I will always fight for common sense policies that allow our children and grandchildren to stay right here at home to live and work. Jobs, infrastructure, and schools. That's what matters most. This is J.B. Akers. Thank you again for your vote. It's an honor to represent you. Paid for by J.B. Akers for West Virginia.
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0: 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This is J.B. 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
3: 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Hot today, it'll be partly cloudy with a high of 92. Tomorrow, rain and thunderstorms, high 83. And on Thursday, a bit cooler with some rain and thunderstorms and a high of 69. Now we're kicking off another long set of more music and better variety with Pharrell.

B100, more music and better variety. And actually, there's a sliver of a moon in the sky overnight. And you might be able to see two planets if the skies are clear this evening.

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0: 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And it's going to be hot enough today to make it feel like summer. 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
5: This is J.B. Akers, one of your Kanawha County delegates. 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Jobs, infrastructure, and schools. 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This is J.B. Akers. Thank you again for your vote. 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

0: 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Mark your calendars again, May 22nd. It's opening night. Giddy up.
1: This is J.B. Akers, one of your Kanawha County delegates. 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I will always fight for common sense policies that allow our children and grandchildren to stay right here at home to live and work. Jobs, infrastructure, and schools. That's what matters most. This is J.B. Akers. Thank you again for your vote. It's an honor to represent you. Paid for by J.B. Akers for West Virginia.
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Olivia Dean says she deleted all of her social media apps from her phone after she went to the Grammy

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1: This is J.B. Akers, one of your Kanawha County delegates. 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I'll always fight for common sense policies that allow our children and grandchildren to stay right here at home to live and work. Jobs, infrastructure, and schools. That's what matters most. This is J.B. Akers. Thank you again for your vote. It's an honor to represent you. Paid for by J.B. Akers for West Virginia.
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4: V100 Charleston weather. 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Panhandle Cleaning and Restoration, now in the heart of the Mountain State. Hot today under partly cloudy skies. We'll see a high of 92. Tomorrow, rain and thunderstorms, high 83. And a cooler Thursday with some rain and storms, a high of 69. 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

B100, more music and better variety. Here's Bruno Mars with Lady Gaga. Bruno says he didn't actually start writing songs until later in his career because he says he didn't feel he needed to.

100, more music and better variety. There's Adele, who's getting ready to make her acting debut in Tom Ford's movie Cry to Heaven, and she is very excited about it, to say the least. What's happening out there? Well, we'll find out today with our Now Trending Report. 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

Just Jamie with you, and weeknights at 9, it's all 90s. Remember when your biggest worry was your Tamagotchi dying? When your ringtone was no scrubs and Rachel from Friends had the ideal haircut? 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We keep it all that and a bag of chips here for the 90s at 9 on V100.

0: This is J.B. Akers, one of your Kanawha County delegates. Thank you to everyone who supported me in the primary election. I also want to wish all of you with high school seniors at home the best of success. My and my wife Mary Claire's twins are graduating too, so we know the feeling. I will always fight for common sense policies that allow our children and grandchildren to stay right here at home to live and work. Jobs, infrastructure, and schools. That's what matters most. This is J.B. Akers. Thank you again for your vote. It's an honor to represent you. Paid for by J.B. Akers for West Virginia.
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0: 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Well, the rain isn't here yet, but trust me, it's coming. We have a 100% chance of seeing some rain tomorrow. I was hoping for a patio party at our V100 Working Women's Wednesday, but we'll probably be inside, and that's a good thing. Also a good thing, we're giving away our latest jewelry set from Thomas Jewelers in Kanawha City tomorrow. It's gorgeous. Sterling silver bracelet and anklet set. You could win it, but you got to show up. So hope to see you there at 5 at the red carpet tomorrow with V100's Working Women's Wednesday.
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4: This is J.B. Akers, one of your Kanawha County delegates. Thank you to everyone who supported me in the primary election. I also want to wish all of you with high school seniors at home the best of success. My and my wife Mary Claire's twins are graduating too, so we know the feeling. I'll always fight for common sense policies that allow our children and grandchildren to stay right here at home to live and work. Jobs, infrastructure, and schools. That's what matters most. This is J.B. Akers. Thank you again for your vote. It's an honor to represent you. Paid for by J.B. Akers for West Virginia.
5: 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Giddy up.

0: This is J.B. Akers, one of your Kanawha County delegates. Thank you to everyone who supported me in the primary election. 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My and my wife Mary Claire's twins are graduating too, so we know the feeling. I will always fight for common sense policies that allow our children and grandchildren to stay right here at home to live and work. Jobs, infrastructure, and schools. That's what matters most. This is J.B. Akers. Thank you again for your vote. It's an honor to represent you. Paid for by J.B. Akers for West Virginia.
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Going to be a hot day under partly cloudy skies, high of 92. Tomorrow, rain and thunderstorms, high 83. And then Thursday, cooler with some rain and some storms. We'll see a daytime high of 69. Now let's get back to the V100 Lunchbox Rewind with the Backstreet Boys.

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Welcome to the B100 Lunchbox Rewind. Here's Madonna, who's had a lot of hit songs over the years. I love this one. It was back in 1990s that Vogue hit the number one spot on the charts. But here's Material Girl.

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0: 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No one's figured out V100 secret sound number 4, at least not yet. We did have a player this morning who said, I know what it is. They gave the guess and he did not know what it was. But maybe you know. I hope you're signed up to play so you can win the money. Next chance is 2:20 this afternoon with Logan Scott. 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

B100, more music and better variety. If you have a sunroof, you can open it all day long today because it's going to be partly cloudy, but hot with a high of 92. Maybe get some, extra air going. Probably a good idea.

B100 more music and better variety. Here's Huntrix. Their star, EJ, says she is still getting used to all of the attention she's getting now and is feeling a little bit overwhelmed, and it's causing anxiety.

0: 100 more music and better variety. I'm so excited for this time of year because we got the regatta coming up. So Memorial Day weekend is this weekend. And then you know what happens in June. The month just flies by and it'll be time to have the Sternwheel Regatta. Great musical lineup. Melissa Etheridge, Wynonna Judd. I love them both. Also, Montel Jordan, Bobby Brown is coming with Bow Wow on the Friday night show. And on Saturday, Lita Ford, Bret Michaels, fireworks, and even more live music on Sunday, July the 5th. Hope you're making plans to be here because it is going to be a really fun time.
1: Hey, it's Logan Scott at V100. Get ready, Charleston. The most exciting splash in West Virginia is back. 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
2: This is J.B. 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Jobs, infrastructure, and schools. 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This is J.B. 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

0: 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Thanks for answering the question, what is love? That's Hathaway on B100. I guess it's about time for me to leave. Lucky for you, Logan will be here in about 10 minutes to get you through the rest of this Tuesday afternoon. 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

0: 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Mark your calendars again, May 22nd. It's opening night. Giddy up.
1: This is J.B. 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This is J.B. 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

0: This is J.B. Akers, one of your Kanawha County delegates. Thank you to everyone who supported me in the primary election. 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I will always fight for common sense policies that allow our children and grandchildren to stay right here at home to live and work. Jobs, infrastructure, and schools. That's what matters most. This is J.B. Akers. Thank you again for your vote. It's an honor to represent you. 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

0: 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I'm gonna let you finish. 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
2: 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We're going back to 2005 for this one. Beverly Hills is a song by American rock band Weezer. It is the first single from the band's 2005 fifth album, Make Believe. Beverly Hills was released to S Radio March 28, 2005. Today's 2 o'clock 2K Song of the Day on V100. We're

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2: Hey, is this Mark?
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1: 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How you doing?
2: 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You ready to play the V100 Secret Sound Game?
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2: 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All right, Mark, for $1,000, what is V100 Secret Sound number 4?
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3: This is J.B. Akers, one of your Kanawha County delegates. Thank you to everyone who supported me in the primary election. 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I'll always fight for common sense policies that allow our children and grandchildren to stay right here at home to live and work. Jobs, infrastructure, and schools. That's what matters most. This is J.B. Akers. Thank you again for your vote. It's an honor to represent you. Paid for by J.B. Akers for West Virginia.
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It is also National Scooter Day, and we are 6 days from Memorial Day. Cannot wait. Here's Lewis Capaldi on V100.

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0: This is J.B. Akers, one of your Kanawha County delegates. Thank you to everyone who supported me in the primary election. I also want to wish all of you with high school seniors at home the best of success. My and my wife Mary Claire's twins are graduating too, so we know the feeling. I will always fight for common sense policies that allow our children and grandchildren to stay right here at home to live and work. Jobs, infrastructure, and schools. That's what matters most. This is J.B. Akers. Thank you again for your vote. It's an honor to represent you. Paid for by J.B. Akers for West Virginia.
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Here's Bieber. It's V100.

0: Afternoon Drive Home Show, powered by Better Homes and Gardens Real Estate Central. I'm Logan Scott. Let's talk about Pizza Hut. They're going retro. Give you those details in 7 minutes after the Goo Goo Dolls. Here's Alex Warren on V100.
1: They say the holy water's watered down, and this town's lost its faith. Our colors will fade eventually, so if our time is running out, day after day, we'll make the mundane a masterpiece. Oh my, my, oh my, my love, I take one look at you, you're taking me out.

0: 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I'm Logan Scott. 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A Kansas-based franchise operator plans to redesign more than 80 locations as customers flood social media with excitement over the retro revival and memories of Family Pizza Nights and the Book It Rewards program. If any of ours do that, keep an eye out and make sure you text me because we'll have a nostalgia party, that's for sure. All right, forecast is on the way. So is Nico and Vin. So are Nico and Vin's, I guess I should say. It's V100.
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1: This is J.B. Akers, one of your Kanawha County delegates. 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Jobs, infrastructure, and schools. That's what matters most. This is J.B. Akers. Thank you again for your vote. It's an honor to represent you. 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

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Partly sunny this afternoon, high 93. Tonight, mostly cloudy, low 67. Tomorrow, chance of thunderstorms, then thunderstorms likely throughout the afternoon tomorrow, high 87. 85 right now in St. Albans, 85 here at the V100 studios in downtown Charleston. Let's kick off another long set now with Nico and Vince.

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0: This is J.B. Akers, one of your Kanawha County delegates. Thank you to everyone who supported me in the primary election. I also want to wish all of you with high school seniors at home the best of success. My and my wife Mary Claire's twins are graduating too, so we know the feeling. I will always fight for common sense policies that allow our children and grandchildren to stay right here at home to live and work. Jobs, infrastructure, and schools. That's what matters most. This is J.B. Akers. Thank you again for your vote. It's an honor to represent you. Paid for by J.B. Akers for West Virginia.
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2: 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Olivia Dean tells Elle Magazine that she deleted her social media apps from her phone after the Grammy Awards. Wonder why, because that performance was great. I'm sure some trolls had something negative to say. Taylor Swift tells People Magazine that everything Travis Kelce touches turns into fun. Harry Styles tells Runner's World Magazine that he started running to show himself that he can push through difficult things. Have you seen his stage as well for tour? I mean, it's massive, so no wonder he's running. That's a look at your V100 Now Trending, powered by Trojan Landing Marine and Power Sports in Charleston. Let's grab another check of V100 traffic.

0: 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I mean, it's massive, so no wonder he's running. That's a look at your V100 Now trending, powered by Trojan Landing Marine and Power Sports in Charleston. 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
1: With your traffic update, I'm Ryan Nicholson. 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That's at the intersection of McCorkle Avenue Southeast and 42nd Street Southeast in Charleston. For more traffic tips, go to WV511.org. Once again, from the WCHS Traffic Studios, I'm Ryan Nicholson.
0: Thanks, Ryan. We'll grab another check of V100 traffic coming up around 4:50.
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0: Hey, is this Alan?
4: Yes, it is.
0: Hey, it's Logan Scott at V100. How are you?
4: Hey, Logan. Doing good. 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
0: Good. 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
0: All right. The jackpot's at $1,000 for V100 Secret Sound number 4. 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
0: All right. Here we go.
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0: Here it is again. All right, Alan, for $1,000, what is V100 Secret Sound number 4?
4: My guess is putting a clothes hanger on a metal rod.
0: Putting a clothes hanger on a metal rod. 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
0: That is incorrect.
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0: You're welcome. Thanks for playing. Bye-bye. 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

0: Hey, it's Logan Scott at V100. Get ready, Charleston. The most exciting splash in West Virginia is back. 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
1: 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Mostly cloudy tonight, low 67. Tomorrow, chance of thunderstorms, then thunderstorms and showers, then possibly a thunderstorm after 4 p.m. tomorrow afternoon, high 87. Tomorrow night, thunderstorms, then chance of showers, low 56. And Thursday, that S-word continues, showers likely on Thursday, high of 74. 88 right now in Elkview, 87 here at the V100 Studios in downtown Charleston. Let's kick off another long set now with Ed

V100 Twinkie hot dogs are trending ahead of Memorial Day weekend. The trend started, of course, on TikTok. People are placing grilled hot dogs inside of split Twinkies. The hot dogs are being topped with melted chocolate. TikTokers, they're raving about this. I'll let you all have that. That sounds disgusting. It's V100.

0: 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I'm Logan Scott. Hope you are well on a Tuesday. Andre, California Champagne. They're making a graduation season with a new twist on the classic cap. The company has introduced the No Cap Grad Cap, a wearable drink hat that holds both champagne and a mixer. The design includes two built-in compartments and a straw, allowing graduates to sip while they celebrate. You may want to not do that, though, if you're graduating college. They probably do not allow alcohol on campus, so maybe for your after party. All right, kicking off another long set here in just a few, but first, let's grab another check of V100 traffic.
1: 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For more traffic tips, go to WV511.org. Once again, from the WCHS Traffic Studios, I'm Ryan Nicholson.
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4: This is J.B. Akers, one of your Kanawha County delegates. 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I also want to wish all of you with high school seniors at home the best of success. 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I will always fight for common sense policies that allow our children and grandchildren to stay right here at home to live and work. Jobs, infrastructure, and schools. That's what matters most. This is J.B. Akers. Thank you again for your vote. It's an honor to represent you. Paid for by J.B. Akers for West Virginia.
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1: This is J.B. Akers, one of your Kanawha County delegates. 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I will always fight for common sense policies that allow our children and grandchildren to stay right here at home to live and work. Jobs, infrastructure, and schools. That's what matters most. This is J.B. Akers. Thank you again for your vote. 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

0: This is J.B. Akers, one of your Kanawha County delegates. Thank you to everyone who supported me in the primary election. I also want to wish all of you with high school seniors at home the best of success. My and my wife Mary Claire's twins are graduating too, so we know the feeling. I will always fight for common sense policies that allow our children and grandchildren to stay right here at home to live and work. Jobs, infrastructure, and schools. That's what matters most. This is J.B. Akers. Thank you again for your vote. It's an honor to represent you. 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

0: 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So new research has found that sleeping too much or too little is associated with faster biological aging. The amount of sleep that you need is 6.4 to 7.8 hours a night. Getting less than 6 hours is linked to cardiovascular disease, type 2 diabetes, high blood pressure, obesity, kidney disease, and more, while getting over 8 hours of sleep can affect the brain and show up as conditions like major depressive disorder, bipolar disorder, and schizophrenia. You want to hear a fun story? So allergy season is kicking my butt, right? So I've been taking 2 allergy pills, like taking 2 at a time instead of just 1. Yeah, you're not supposed to do that. I learned that this morning. The last week or so, I've been sleeping like 12 plus hours and still feel tired throughout the day. So yeah, hopefully that doesn't speed up my biological aging that much from a week of that. All right, let's grab another check of V100 traffic.
1: Good evening. This is Dale Cooper with a check of traffic. We do have some occurrences to pass along to you. Mostly, it's just delays. 77 northbound. That's around the Leo Sullivan exit. That is very backed up right now, causing delays. Also, headed out of Charleston, 64 westbound. A massive amount of dense traffic. No accidents, but it is slow-moving traffic right now. You want to be aware of that as you're heading home.
0: Thanks, Coop. And I just got

0: this text. There's a wreck at Husky Way and Frame Road in Elkview. So again, there's a wreck at Husky Way and Frame Road in Elkview. We'll keep you up to date with more traffic throughout the afternoon right here on V100.
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6: This is J.B. 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Jobs, infrastructure, and schools. 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This is J.B. 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

0: 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Mark your calendars again, May 22nd. It's opening night. Giddy up.
1: This is J.B. 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I will always fight for common sense policies that allow our children and grandchildren to stay right here at home to live and work. Jobs, infrastructure, and schools. 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This is J.B. Akers. Thank you again for your vote. It's an honor to represent you. 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
3: V100 Charleston Weather. 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West Virginians count on Panhandle Cleaning and Restoration, now in the heart of the Mountain State. Mostly cloudy tonight, low of 67. Tomorrow, a chance of showers and thunderstorms, then showers and possibly a thunderstorm after 4 p.m., high near 87. Tomorrow night, showers and thunderstorms before 2 a.m., then a chance of showers, low of 56. Thursday, showers likely with thunderstorms also possible after 2 p.m., otherwise mostly cloudy with a high near 74. We're at 88 right now in South Charleston, 87 here at the V100 studios in downtown Charleston. Let's kick off another long set now with Panic at the Disco.

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1: Good evening, this is Dale Cooper with a check of traffic. We do have some occurrences to pass along to you. Mostly, it's just delays. 77 northbound, that's around the Leo Sullivan exit. That is very backed up right now, causing delays. Also, headed out of Charleston, 64 westbound. A massive amount of dense traffic. No accidents, but it is slow-moving traffic right now. You want to be aware of that as you're heading home.
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0: This is J.B. Akers, one of your Kanawha County delegates. Thank you to everyone who supported me in the primary election. I also want to wish all of you with high school seniors at home the best of success. 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I will always fight for common sense policies that allow our children and grandchildren to stay right here at home to live and work. Jobs, infrastructure, and schools. That's what matters most. This is J.B. Akers. Thank you again for your vote. It's an honor to represent you. Paid for by J.B. Akers for West Virginia.
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0: 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So the upcoming Memorial Day weekend is the unofficial kickoff to summer, but a new survey finds that's not when people believe it actually begins. According to a poll of 5,000 adults across the country, the average American says the real start of the season is May 21st. The date doesn't seem to matter much, as 92% say they're in summer mode well before the season begins. Yeah, bring it on.
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2: 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Also coming up, 5 questions at 7:40. The Confidence Elementary kids do the Pledge of Allegiance. That's at 6:40. And at 8:40, we're talking to Joe Stevens with the City of Nitro about the Run for the Wall arriving in Nitro tomorrow.
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0: This is J.B. Akers, one of your Kanawha County delegates. Thank you to everyone who supported me in the primary election. I also want to wish all of you with high school seniors at home the best of success. My and my wife Mary Claire's twins are graduating too, so we know the feeling. I will always fight for common sense policies that allow our children and grandchildren to stay right here at home to live and work. Jobs, infrastructure, and schools. That's what matters most. This is J.B. Akers. Thank you again for your vote. It's an honor to represent you. Paid for by J.B. Akers for West Virginia.
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3: 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Now in the heart of the Mountain State, mostly cloudy skies, tonight low 67. Tomorrow, chance of showers and thunderstorms, then showers and possibly a thunderstorm after 4 p.m., high near 87. Showers and thunderstorms before 2 a.m. tomorrow night, then a chance of showers, low 56. Thursday, showers likely with a thunderstorm also possible in the afternoon. Otherwise, mostly cloudy, high 74. Let's kick off another long set now with Maroon 5.

0: Sanford Afternoon Drive Home Show, powered by Better Homes and Gardens Real Estate Central. Stick around. Just Jamie, the night mode. She's in next, starting at 7 o'clock. And at 9, she'll have the 90s at 9. Full hour of nothing but 90s. Just Jamie's in next, right here on V100. Bye now.
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5: This is J.B. Akers, one of your Kanawha County delegates. 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Jobs, infrastructure, and schools. That's what matters most. This is J.B. Akers. Thank you again for your vote. It's an honor to represent you. 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
1: Hiya, my name's Sienna Spyro. 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

0: Backstreet Boys on V100, more music and better variety. Well, William Daniels, a.k.a. Mr. Feeny on Boy Meets World, has gone public about the fact that he and his wife had an open marriage, then his wife had months-long affair. And in her memoir, she details about, well, the details. I'm not trying to be an ageist at all, but at this point, she is a 96-year-old woman. And I'm like, do we really need to hear about this? Are we supposed to be listening to this? I mean, these are like great-grandparents. Parents at this point. Do we need to know? V100.
1: Hey, it's Logan Scott at V100. Get ready, Charleston. 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
2: This is J.B. 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Jobs, infrastructure, and schools. That's what matters most. This is J.B. Akers. Thank you again for your vote. 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

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Now in the heart of the Mountain State, a low of 63 this evening with some overnight rain showers, some more rain tomorrow with a high of 83. It's going to be hot and humid with some afternoon thunderstorms. Thursday, a high of 68. It's definitely going to get cooler, but we can expect a couple of showers on Thursday as well. 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

0: 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AAA says over 39 million Americans are expected to travel during Memorial Day weekend. 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